one shot, one opportunity, to seize everything you ever wanted, one moment, would you capture it?

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2: When come the thing them call a broken heart, this blessed love will never part. I don't know it from the start. 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A Sean Paul and Sasha, come see.

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1: 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Just put your paws up, 'cause you were born this way.

green, your black, white, beige, chola descent, your Lebanese, your Orient. Whether life's disabilities left you outcast, but leader teased, rejoice and love yourself today, cause baby, you were born this way.

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Yeah, right, picture that with a Kodak. Or better yet, go to Times Square, take a picture of me with a Kodak. Took my life from negative to positive, I just want y'all to know that. And tonight, let's enjoy life. 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

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It's like 10,000 spoons when all you need is a knife. 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And isn't it ironic?